0: Street, King Robert Young 429. RP advised the vehicle is swerving all over the road and flipping people off. I can teletype you the RP's name and phone number, but he's no longer following.
1: We'll work on it.
0: 10-4.

Arcadia, driving over 85 miles per hour and slamming its brakes in front of other vehicles. Georgia plate, Sam Lincoln Queen, 7065. Make your own case.

Ocean, Lincoln, Frank, 8, Tom, Henry, Shelley, 5 of 27, 5 of 2027 on a red 2004 Harley Davidson, negative 29.

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0: Thank you.

SUV that possibly has a bad tire. It's possibly going to blow out. It's located in Major Keystone, Lake St. Clair, 1950.

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I didn't get time to stop in time, but it's off the roadway right now. I'll get spun around it. Make sure it's 10:42.

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0: Ten for all. Look and see what I can find.
1: 10-4, thank you.

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1: Ten more, I can get one started. Do you want them at the 95 or the rollover?
0: The rollover, I believe, and be in West Point, 410 4th Street, West Point.

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0: Stormlight from Harrison County, over call 41 Stormlight.
1: Harrison County, go ahead for Stormlight.
0: Stormlight, I have 4312 en route from Missouri Valley.
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0: Yep, 10-4. Thank you.

0: She told me about
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0: Jefferson County, affirm 182 on R5 call 51, Jefferson County.
1: Go ahead for Jefferson County.
0: Just checking what you guys got if you need any assistance. We've got two of your deputies running 33 by me.
1: 10-4, I've got deputies heading to 309 West Main Street in Lockridge for an active domestic disturbance. Unknown, a lot of information about what's going on. Unknown injuries, unknown weapons.

0: One call 11, Nassau County.
1: Go ahead, Marion.
0: Taking a report of a male, 59-year-old male that fell out of a chair. Unresponsive. 1321 Dubuque. 1321 Dubuque Drive. If you can page Monroe Rescue for us, 1321 Dubuque.
1: Copy. You said not responsive, so not conscious, not breathing.
0: Had a lot to drink alcohol-wise, had a heart condition. Unknown if it's breathing or if it's agonal breathing.
1: Copy. We'll get you some help page.

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1: Okay, perfect. I will get that tagged.
0: 10-4, thank you. 2055.
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1: Copy, thank you.

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0: 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They're going to call a tow to name.
1: 10-4-2-100.

0: immigration officer following a vehicle westbound Highway 30 near 169. He states that he believes it's a 1055, wondering if anyone can start heading towards county line to meet him.
1: 10-4, I will advise my deputy.
0: 2107.

or something. Storm Lake, can you have 346 respond to the BP? Have the vehicle that they're looking for is in the parking lot?

Green County. It's going to be a white 2023 Jeep Grand Cherokee. Our officer pulled the vehicle over just into your county from Highway 30. He states it might not be a 55. 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
1: Happy loud and clear, how about me?
0: I have you loud and clear as well. We took off at 1-9-3 on board, hour 30 minutes of fuel, 10 minutes en route.
1: Have you up at 1-9?

0: information for us, please?
1: Service 4, you are picking up a 66-year-old female, 74.1 kilograms, diagnosis of pyelonephritis with urosepsis and kidney stones. Patient will have O2, 2 liters, and a cardiac monitor, vitals, blood pressure 7-9 over 3-8, respirators of 1-8, O2 of 9-4, and you're picking up an ER2.

0: we were the ones that were working Mars on that. Can you give us access back to that?
1: Step 4 should be on it now.
0: Also, did you guys have any updates if our drivers and passengers ended up going to Marshalltown or if they changed destinations at all?
1: I do not, but I can call them and ask them.
0: Well, if you could, we'll start working towards Marshalltown, and then if we hear something different from you, we'll change course. Thank you.
1: Good morning.

Attention, Medic 1, Crescent First Responders, Medic 1, Crescent First Responders, needed at 829 Quiet Harbor Street for a 77-year-old female who has been struggling to breathe. Again, needed at 829 Quiet Harbor Street for a 77-year-old female who has been struggling to breathe, 2127.

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0: Be on East Locust, East 6th Street, 20 of the vehicles, Nora, Nora, Charles, 443. Nora, Nora, Charles, 443.

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1: Dispatch 343, I'm going to be dispatching a wounded deer on Highway 28 in Harrison.
0: Highway 28 in Harrison, dispatching a deer at 2151.

Richmond and southbound mile marker 97. Took a report of two vehicles, possible road rage going on. First vehicle is going to be a gray Charger. The second one is going to be a WRX. No plate information. If located, make your own case. Thermal state cleared, 2159.

0: drivers. The other driver was flown to Methodist in Iowa, in Des Moines. So we're going to be attempting to go talk to him.
1: Tower.

0: 409.
1: Go ahead. 116, is that with him?
0: 10-4. We've got CMC for armed and dangerous, violent tendencies, alcoholic, no dubious drugs, and he's also known to assault officers. Michael Lee Pennington, possibly wanted out of Des Moines. Be 1975-0824, 1975-0824, white male, who's 5'11", 170 pounds with blonde hair and green eyes. Expires 20/27. Like, he's possibly wanted for OWI first, $1,000 cash surety bond, a statewide pickup, driving status, so showing valid class C, expires 8/27. You have a call for service started.
1: Negative, we're following him in his truck right now. If you want to confirm that.
0: I cannot confirm until you're out with him.
1: 10-4, he was on a 1046 that we stopped out with. And we got requested the plate and it came back to him, so we're with him, just not on a truck stop.
0: And four, so do you want me to start a 46 stop so we can log all this?
1: We are sure that that's the 27 that was out on the 1046. He's not there anymore. He's driving now. Do you need us to stop him so you can confirm it, or can we confirm it before we stop him?
0: Cannot confirm until you are physically out with him.
1: No more. Thanks.

0: Lauren Westerdean were out with him. Do you want to confirm that now?
1: I'm going to call for service started, please.
0: How far have you could start one, that'd be great. Stop.
1: Where are you at?

0: them up and was going to take them to the hospital. They don't have any names or anything, and they're unsure if they're going to MCH or to Des Moines. They didn't have any other information, but they were advised that there was somebody that was involved in a motorcycle accident. Didn't call it in.
1: Good morning.
0: 2218.

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1: Copy.

0: offered to me to transfer custody.
1: We can read.
0: And for any specific place you want to meet them?

0: 10-4, I did. I'm not able to get a hold of him.
1: 10-4, we weren't able to either, 343.
0: 10-4, thank you. Hamilton clear at 22-27.
1: That's your clear same time.
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0: Good morning, how you doing?
1: You're welcome, 2230.

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1: County 247.
0: Apologies, but we left Mercy about 8 minutes ago. Forgot to, or Methodist, apologies. Forgot to call that in.
1: Copy.
2: 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Have a 27 by OLN when you're ready.
1: I am.
2: 215-006-483. 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

briefer Wesley Michael Hamner at Indianola, Valley Class C, Ferris 209, 209, 1074.

0: come back 11 of 26, 11 of 2026 on a white 2004 Cadillac Escalade -29. Is it good you?
1: 27-29, Buffalo, Honduran passport.

Hey, Marius and Nora. Tom Ocean, Young Adam. Sam Adam Nora. Charles Henry Edward Zebra. Also two-part first name. Ocean Lincoln Victor Ida Nora. Adam Lincoln Edward. X-ray Adam Nora. David Edward Robert. Looks like it's going to be 927.95. 927.95.

0: 249, 1042
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0: 486, go for him.
1: 7 does not return 50 state with the date of birth. 238 gave us the date of birth associated with the license. The 28 that we ran does come back to an Iowa customer number, but he has no status. Negative 29.
0: 10-4, and we're currently in the Oaks Apartments parking lot at Southeast 5th and East Lally Street, District 43.
1: 10-4.

0: Okay, I need 2:36.
1: 36, what was that traffic?
0: 2:36 arriving at Mercy. Engine mileage 12.2.
1: 12.2.

0: Grand Avenue at the Regency Park apartment, Robert 3, for a medical alarm. Unknown if the door is unlocked or if any injuries.
1: Yeah.
0: I get needed at 612 Grand Avenue at the Regency Park apartment, Robert 3, for a medical alarm. Unknown injuries and unknown if door is unlocked. 2305.

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0: We'll be on our way. As an individual, I'll be tonight.
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0: 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I've been 911.
1: 10-4, track shows at 8 left Goldner Woods, but stops before Juniper Trail, so if it kept going, I don't know which direction you went.
0: 10-4.

0: somebody might be being held by gunpoint down the road from them. It's pinging in that same location as that abandoned one.
1: Informed.

0: 322. Would you like me to leave that call open or can I close that?
1: You can close it.
0: 10-4. 10-4.

0: means there are multiple other juveniles men. 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
1: Important.

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Attention, Medic One. Needed at Summit Lake parking lot for a suicidal subject. Again, that's Summit Lake parking lot for a suicidal subject. Law enforcement is there.

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1: Sage Alien 1 in the area of mile marker 44 by eastbound. It had a car, red Honda Elantra, hit a deer. A deer still on the roadway. Right, your cars are on an intox subject currently.

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1: 10-4.

Early reinstatement 2 of 2027, 2 of 2027, 1 withdrawal in effect. Work permit in effect through 2 of 2027, Houston 74.

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0: 6,664, repeating 6664.
1: And we're out of Warren County in 7 minutes.

southbound, right on Black. Volkswagen 28, going to be clean, Charles Young, 806, plus one fast driver. Throwing all over the road, seeing that it's going down. And southbound from the 66 by 29. And the mark at 21 minutes.

So I'm on offer 29 of Hawaii eastbound. Otherwise, like, great. Semi, with the green line, logistics, almost ran the call off the road, driving at a high rate of speed. We have eastbound from my marker, 29 of I-80, gray, Volvo, semi, green line logistics, almost ran the call off the road, driving at a high rate of speed. Broadcast, 39 minutes.

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0: Or go ahead.
1: Right, Methodist. 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
0: Copy it, 202.

0: 56 off of that East Army Post call, and he'll be back in his car.
1: 10-4, 2-12.

marker 190, IED found mile marker 190, reports of a white Toyota Highlander license G George U Union 189. It does return. Reports of that vehicle weaving in and out of the lane and driving a slow speed 58 miles per hour. Again, this is a white Toyota Highlander G George U Union 189 weaving in and out of its lane and driving a slow speed 58 miles per hour. If located, make your own case. Cedar Rapids State Clear 247.

Sentinel officers, Des Moines State, I-80 westbound from the 137 to get off at the 137. It's going to be a silver, sportier looking car with a spoiler. RP advised the female is hanging out of the passenger door up to her waist. The car was also speeding and failing to maintain its lane. Again, I-80 westbound to get off at the 137. Again, female was hanging out of the passenger door up towards her waistline. Car was speeding, unsure of direction of travel from there. Des Moines State clear at 310.

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1: I will ask.
0: 10-4. If he is able, please advise him to switch to Law West.

0: Page com. 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
1: Well, Fremont County, you're direct. 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
0: 10-4, 602 8th Avenue.
1: 10-4, page camera clay, 332.

down for a semi-trailer with a tarp over it. They believe the driver is falling asleep and swerving all over the roadway. License plate similar to 102418 Adam. It's going to be a white and green license plate. Unknown state. It's located in Make Your Own Case, Josh County Clear 346.

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0: Check 911 at the 23 southbound. Caller said that there is a truck with no lights partially on the road.

0: Trooper from Council Bluffs down this way.
1: Negative. I feel by the time he'd get down there, they might be out of state if they continue southbound on 29.
0: 10-4, I just took a second 911. This vehicle almost hit the truck now. I'll try to see if I can get hold of my deputy, see if he can clear.
1: 10-4, what was the updated location?
0: Same location.
1: 10-4, Starlink, stay clear, 436.

0: my only deputy's over in Shenandoah right now helping with house fire. He's unable to get his vehicle out. I've already taken 2 911 on this. I notified state radio. I'm still unsure if they're sending a trooper from Council Bluffs or not.
1: I will check with our supervisor and see if we can get 6-3 there.
0: 10-4. Neither one of my calls advised if it's occupied or not. They just said it's partially in the road, no lights.
1: 10-4.

Fremont 603 is going to start heading that way. 10-4, thank you. 442.

Last name Fuentes, Frank Union, Edward, Nora, Tom, Edward, Sam. First name Javier, John, Adam, Victor, Ida, Edward, Robert. Date of birth 1965-07-14, 1965-07-14.

0: No, from Fremont, I can page Tabor.
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1: Good.
2: 535 southbound, the 49-mile marker. There's a semi in the median with one tire in the ditch. Also, there's a guy walking on the exit ramp just south of that.

0: 2:41 at 5:44.
1: I found near the 41 on the left side of the road. If there's anybody that could check it out, my deputy's in Fremont County.
2: We can advise our car that comes out at 6 o'clock. It may be a little low.
1: Thank you.
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0: State from Pine County and R4, call 21 Stanley. If you have a trooper, you could send to the 37 mile marker of I-80 eastbound, 37 I-80 eastbound. Have a single gray Chevy Equinox that struck a deer. There's no injuries. I do have the fire department with a Boca on location cleaning up a fluid spill.
1: Negative. Our car comes out at 6 o'clock. We can point in that direction, but it may be a bit.
0: 10-4, if you could. I don't have a deputy available at this time.
1: 10-4.
0: Back any clear 552.
1: 10-5.

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0: There are.
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0: 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Go ahead, Jefferson.
1: Washington County, could you page out Brighton QRS to 1016 Pleasant Plain Road, 1016 Pleasant Plain Road, just south of there. Got a report of a single vehicle, 1050 in the ditch. Female caller, unknown injury.
0: 10-4, would you like us to send Brighton Fire Department as well?
1: Negative. She's in her vehicle. She is able to get the door open and get out. She's not in trap.
0: 10-4, we'll just send Brighton QRS. 6-4.

0: Lexington.
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0: Washington County, you want to go ahead and page out Brighton Spire. Once again, page out Brighton Spire to that 1016 Pleasant Plain Road. My deputy just arrived on scene. He advised that it is a rollover, and in fact, the lady is still in her vehicle at this time.

0: southbound all the way to the 42 and 40 UTL 10-8.
1: UTL 10-8, 627.

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0: Devore, thank you.
1: 724.

and Christopher, common spelling. 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

Christopher Mann of Indianola, showing Iowa DL 784, Young Young 6272, valid class B boy, restriction K King for CDL interstate only, expires 6/20/32, Sunday 4.

0: the Highway 34 and 277th Ave, King Robert Adam 264, King Robert Adam 264.
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0: H. Henry, E. Edward, double R. Robert. First name Kurt, K-U-R-T. Middle initial C for Charles. Date of birth 1972-08-15. 1972-08-15, Iowa.
1: 59, comes back to the RO, Kurt Hare. Iowa DL 062, Adam 0513. Valid class C, Charles, expires 8/20/28. The show restriction B boy corrective lenses. 10-4.
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0: Des Moines, 59 traffic.
1: Houston, England.
0: The westbound 34, just between 277th Ave, Nor-Nor-Tom 093, Nor-Nor-Tom 093, Iowa.

0: Good morning from 442. What do you have?
1: 35 southbound to 49. Warren County called and advised they have a single vehicle truck that crashed into the barrier there. They have Warren County and EMS around.
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William Charles 856 Black 2018 Ram 1500 expires 10 of 26 to two subjects, one of LCO and the other of mine.

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1: One kind of copy. 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
1: Probably 705. I'll be in route direct.
2: 705, you can disregard states on scene, so there is no accident.
1: All right, copy that. Thank you.

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1: The Highway 14, just north of 497th. Ocean Victor, Victor 677. Ocean Victor, Victor 677, Iowa.

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Please? Do you have more information? Would you like to PBX visit? Requesting all dive teams to come. 10-4, we're getting started.

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I'll be en route there.

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0: The male is first name Nathan, common spelling, last name Parkinson, P-A-R-K-E-S-O-N, Paul, Adam, Robert, James, Edward, Sam, Ocean, Nora. 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

on Highway northbound, just leaving Kelowna. A gray Chevy Malibu that's swerving all over the roadway. I see that 362 is right there.

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1: 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John Robert Zebra 367, a silver 2012 Chevy Colorado, expires January 27th to Spencer Peterson out of Knoxville.

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1: Powashik County, an off-duty deputy is advising of a suicidal female with a gun writing a note at 508 520th Avenue, 508, number 520 Avenue. He advised that there is family en route. If you could get deputies headed that way, I'll get New Sharon ambulance page.
0: 10-4.

0: up South 18th Street and East Wall Street, Centerville, 20th Drive, Lincoln John Sam, 733. Lincoln John Sam, 733.
1: 403 Lincoln John Sam, 733, a blue 2012 Nissan Armada, expires March of 27 to Jerry Lawrence of Albia.
0: Sure.
1: 948.

0: about a suicidal female with a gun at 508 520th Avenue, Searsboro. 508 520th Avenue, Searsboro. We do have officers en route. If you had anyone you could send.
1: We have one car use north of Malcolm.
0: 10-4-9-50.

in Haskell County on R1, call 11. Just for your information, I do have ambulance en route from Oskaloosa. I have paged for New Sharon. I'm going to have them stage at River Road and 520th Avenue.

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1: Copy. And just confirming 508, 520th Avenue, Searsboro.
0: 324, that is correct.
1: Can you send us any additional information?
0: We don't have much information. Alaska County just told us that there was a female there writing a suicide note that she does have a 32.
1: Copy.

0: 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How's she?
1: Jasper, go ahead.
0: Do you have a TAT channel going so I can patch into it?

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Attention all units, Dallas County. All units, Dallas County, special attention. IED eastbound approaching the 111. IED eastbound approaching the 111. Have a report of a tractor trailer unable to maintain lanes. It's going to be a white tractor with red writing on it and lights across the front. It's also pulling two trailers. Almost ran the caller off the road. No time delay. Make your own case. Now it's clear at 955.

0: Florida Avenue and 15th Street. We're going to be G George Z Zebra V Victor 243, George Zebra Victor 243.
1: George Zebra Victor 243, a white 2019 Chevy Traverse, two subject to Russell, via 26.
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1: 10-0-4.

Last name spelling, S. Sam, C. Charles, H. Henry, L. Lincoln, U. Union, T. Tom, Z. Zebra. First name, Julie, J. John, U. Union, L. Lincoln, I. Ida, E. Edward. Middle name, D. for Diane, 1973-07-07, 1973-07-07.

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1: 10-4, we are. Thank you. 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
0: 10-4, it's just been too long for not hearing from you.
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Title VII. Last name spelling is Sam H. Henry O. Ocean U. Union Nora K. King W. William I. Ida L. Lincoln E. Edward R. Robert. First name Glenn G. George L. Lincoln E. Edward double N. Nora middle M for Marshall 1942-07-25, 1942-07-25.

0: pilot. We had a two-car 1050 in the pilot parking lot, two semis. One semi is a blue Volvo car hauler. He believes the back car on his trailer is probably totaled out from it.
1: 10-4, 10-25.

0: a lost call for service. It's more of an intel. Somebody lost a dealer plate driving around Madison County area. They were stopped at a couple places here in town. Just wanted us to know, and if it gets turned in, let them know.
1: Show me if I is arriving, clear me, please. Thank you.

was two reckless drivers westbound I-80 from the 97. Westbound I-80 from the 97 mile marker. Traffic complaint of two SUVs on the shoulder, leaving in and out of traffic. One's going to be a dark color SUV with South Dakota plates. The other one's going to be a Kia SUV, lighter color, Colorado plates, unbalanced. No time to really make your case to my state clear 1040.

King. I, S, M, E, Edward. 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

0: little girl was on the phone. 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Everything's 10-2. She accidentally was turning off the phone, hit the emergency button.
1: Copy. Thank you.
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0: previous case number, please?
1: It's going to be 26-005565.
0: Copy. Thank you.
1: You're welcome.

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416, map plate 2165, boy zebra, comes back to new vehicle description, Curry Motors out of Frankford, Illinois, 1074. And 411-04.

27. Every part of our green Subaru Outback tailgating and possible road race with the semi. United East Alma Marker 27, if okay to make okay, so is it here? 11 Joseph.

0: 25.
1: Yeah, you know, since it's even only Mach 1046 markers on I-35 and close to, there's none currently along I-35.
0: 14.

Rescue, Knoxville Rescue. Need is the Church of Jesus Christ Latter-day Saints. 1800 West Jackson. 60-year-old female has fallen neat and left her test. Church of Knoxville Rescue. Knoxville Rescue. Need is Church of Jesus Christ Latter-day Saints. 1800 West Jackson Street for a 60-year-old female. Lip assist, having knee pain.

Iowa, Puculane, Ellington, SM 066, QLS 066, Iowa. And can you advise the registrar's guidance?

0: showing another not valid status in the female RO, born in 1880.
1: Correct.
0: 22.

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0: en route or fire EMS.
1: Yeah, so we've got fire and EMS en route right now.
0: 10-4-11-25, I have one trooper headed that way.
1: Copy. We do have a caller, the occupant on the line, single occupant. She is not noticing any injuries, but wants to be checked out.
0: 10-4-11-25.

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Toyota Tacoma pickup, unknown plate information, pulling a trailer. Vehicle is not maintaining the lanes, goes off onto the shoulder, making a face to Wayne State's clear 1146.

5-gallon drum that's siphoning into his gas tank. Caller's concerned about the environmental impacts. Again, ID westbound, mile marker 173, 34 of a white Ram pickup, pulling a camper with a 55-gallon drum siphoning gas into his gas tank. Caller states he's worried about the environmental impacts. Make your own case. 20 clear, 148.

Street on the roadway westbound on Harvest Drive from Grand Avenue in Mount Pleasant, westbound from the high school on Harvest Avenue from, it is a older Chevy Dually with dump box on the back, has a lot of junk in the back that is falling out. They went all the way through Linden Heights and he's still losing his load westbound on Harvest Drive. Okay, clear them.

7 mile marker, northbound from the 47. Caller states there's a pickup and trailer, a darker in color pickup, unknown make or model, no plate description. There's two dogs in the bed of the truck traveling at interstate speed. Caller's concerned for the dog's welfare. I see northbound from the 47, no time delay, make your own case, 26 Berlin 51.

0: by, stop and check on elderly couple that's stranded with a flat tire. They're unable to change it. They stated the daughter's en route from, I believe, Osceola. I'm sure on the ETA. The caller's requesting to get checked on.
1: 10-4, be en route.
0: 1221.

Raymond, R. Robert A. Adam, Y. Young, M. Mary, O. Ocean, and Nora Lee David, middle name L. for Lee, 1982-06-08, 1982-06-0806.

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0: checking if you have a report of a two-vehicle accident near the 51 eastbound. Call advised, there's a vehicle on the median side and one on the shoulder.
1: Negative, we have not yet.
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and first responders. You're needed at 1784 U.S. Highway 34 here in Creston. 1784 U.S. Highway 34 for a 56-year-old female who woke up with her chest is hurting and she can't catch her breath. 1238.

0: 50-mile marker. Appears to be 1046, and that's all I can gather from him.
1: Ten four. We're headed that way. We'll see what we find.
0: Silver 1239. And also, about the 66-mile marker, apparently there's some goats that are in the ditch. They've been called in. County's working on that if you happen to see anything.

0: 133.
1: Just confirming this, 1050 was called in. I-80 eastbound at the 5-1.
0: 10-4, that's correct. I've only received one call. We advise one vehicle is on the median side and one on the shoulder.
1: 10-4, thanks. I'm UTL.
0: 10-4, thank you. 1240.

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1: Bedford William Henry 021, flight channel 14, Toyota RAV4 to Wendy Rocky, showing 1125, 1125, 1024.
0: 10-4, thanks.

south on the 125 mile marker. I-29 southbound from the 125, have reported the orange pickup with the words Anglers Fishing on it, no plate information. Callers are reporting that this vehicle has a laptop on their dash and watching a movie while driving, concerned for distracted driving. Good I-29 southbound from the 125, if located, make your own case, turn lane, stay clear, 1253.

403-208, X-ray John Tom, in Orange, 1976, reconstructed automobile, showing expired 9/20/11, removed.

I just opened up a traffic stop CFS. Can you add that driver and whatever that vehicle is to the call for service, please?

0: Good.
1: Is that Sinvic alone?
0: Yeah, 10-4, we're good.
1: Door 30 open.

0: 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It's going to be on a 1966 Volkswagen. Whenever you're ready.
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0: 89-0350 of Albion, showing a valid Class C Charles, expires 8/27. There is a restriction B-boy, correct lenses on file. Just Nick Moore.
1: 10-4, thanks.
0: 13-19.

0: Yeah, if you want. We're just waiting to go in custody with him, just needing a confirmation that it is confirmed and valid.
1: 10-4, 13-21.

0: 406 Des Moines, that then comes back to a silver 2006 Nissan Sentra with the plates of Ocean Lincoln Mary 732 to one. Showing 426, 426, 1074.
1: Go ahead, you can get a lot of safe use.
0: 10 4 30 28.

0: I'll get right back to you.
1: Okay, well, I was just wanting to check bases. Maybe you can tell. The conversation I had with him about reserving Saturday the 13th for your club activity. And then I wanted to check. Sounded like the event was yesterday, so I wanted to be sure.

0: When the next weekend is the KSID tractor ride, and we'll be heading towards Bedford from Lenox.
1: Well, I did hear it correct, and I did get the right perception. We will not use that frequency

0: repeater that we're going to have set up down there by Bedford, our mobile repeater that we're going to put up. So that's what he's working on right now and everything. So over to you.
1: Okay. Well, tell him there's one thing you have to do. With crossband, work has to have no repeater tail. If it has anything for tail at all, it'll rock and buck. So that's one set up here has nothing, and that's the reason we can't use the Vertex repeater here, because it has half a second of a tail. So I'm kind of working on that. So real good. Good luck with that. And that's all I need to know. So real good. Catch you later. K0IAY, AA0OS.

Linking our repeaters together doesn't tolerate for that. They hear each other, and they just keep transmitting and releasing and transmitting and releasing, and they just keep doing that automatically. And I found with working with K0 ISA's Kenwood D700, it's supposed to do cross-band, and it does, but it also includes a tail. And the tail wasn't usable with our Southwest linking system. If he runs into that, it's something to think about. And we never could clean it up from that, you know. A0OS, 73.

some thunder going on here, but I don't think we're going to have anything bad. But I'll let you go, and you have a great afternoon. KQ0, IOY 6.

0: place or whatever. Yeah, I've got her ICOM set up for a cross-band repeater. It seems to be working okay, but we're doing a simplex in and cross-band out.
1: Well, it's just something I learned the hard way. Our Southwest linking system just doesn't tolerate any tail. Real good. We'll let you go. A0 what?

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0: A Adam G F from 0502.

eastbound on I-80. There's a blue freight liner with the name R-I-A-R, Robert Adam Robert, on the side. His side skirt is hanging off really bad, and there's some front damage. He's afraid there's the wind blowing that it's going to blow off. 1017 in this is in a red Peterbilt. Blue freight liner is in the left lane. He is in the right lane heading towards you.

0: going to be a blue Freightliner with front end and side damage. The name on the side of the vehicle, Robert, Ida, Adam, Robert.
1: Copy. I'm at 100 right now.

some sort of mechanical issue with the semi traveling eastbound. It's either a blue Freightliner or a blue Volvo. The white box trailer says Ryder on the trailer. The side skirt's hanging off, about to fall off. It's eastbound from 110, no time delay, make no case, 9-6-0-3-7.

Jasper County, eastbound I-80 from the 159 exit, eastbound from 159. Have a traffic complaint on a silver SUV, no further description. Passing vehicles in the shoulder, about 90 miles per hour. Passing eastbound from the 159. If located, make your own case complaint, stay clear, 14-03.

All officers, attention 80 westbound from mile marker 60, 80 westbound from mile marker 60. Have reported a black pickup pulling multiple vehicles and driving very slow. 80 westbound mile marker 60, black pickup pulling multiple vehicles and driving slow. If okay to make a green, someone like stay clear 14-16.

0: For your information, I have a subject on hold reference to the Ram truck that struck the guardrail this morning. He's wanting to figure out where his vehicle went to. Currently, I'm on hold. Do you want me to take his name and number and pass him on to you?
1: 10-4, if you do that.
0: 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I'll reopen that call for service, and I'll attach it to the notes there for you.

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35 southbound on 36, took a report of two Mustangs, one burgundy, one gray in color, passing on the shoulder. Caller states that they're going at least 120 miles an hour. Make your own case. 216 clear. 1505.

Attention, officer. Special attention, I-80 eastbound, landmarker 92. I-80 eastbound, landmarker 92. Total report of a semi unable to maintain lanes or its speed. Description of green Cascadia with on-time transport on the side. Possible license plate on the trailer 299332 through Nebraska. It's located. Make your own case. Term must be clear. 50 victims.

Highway 34 and I-29 eastbound on Highway 34. Have a report of a dark-colored Toyota Sienna all over the road. Can't maintain a lane. Plate given was Henry Gorsh X-ray 4405 through Texas. Comes back on a... comes back on a Toyota-type vehicle. Again, from I-29 and Highway 34 eastbound. A report of a Toyota Sienna all over the road, can't maintain a lane. Plate given was Henry George X-ray 4405 through Texas. Make your own case. Most kind of clear. 1529.

3 I-80 eastbound. Majority of Lincoln PD, they're requesting a Bolo on an Angel Geller, 36, a white female, driving a gray, Route 4, Nebraska, please, Adam Mary Adam 545, Nebraska, Adam Mary Adam 545, on a gray Route 4. The vehicle is last seen 80 eastbound, passing through the New York era. The female party is reportedly experiencing some postpartum history of suicidal threats and left her baby with a family member, unknown destination travel. Again, a gray Route 4, Nebraska, please, Adam Mary Adam 545. Unknown time lapse on this. 2 3 8 I-80 eastbound. In the broadcast, speaker, I'm King. I can be clear. Good for anyone.

Marker 93. Did report a system light. Unable to maintain lanes. Description, gray cab, or white trailer. License plate through Indiana, T-Paul, T-Trail, 73010. PC73010 through Indiana. Truck number 838607. Driver possibly is falling asleep. It's located on the K Street, Lake St. Clair, 1531.

0: left Fremont, headed to Oskaloosa. 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Caller thought maybe the passenger and driver were both drinking. A 14-year-old child in the vehicle. She's wanting a welfare check done on the 14-year-old. 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
2: 90 miles per hour. Can I-80 eastbound from the 25-mile marker, if located, make from Lake St. Clair, 1546.

Station, special attention, I-35 northbound at the 35, report of a Ford SUV, license plate similar to Nora Tomboy 720, swerving and driving very slowly. Again, a red Ford SUV, license plate similar to Nora Tomboy 720, swerving and driving very slowly. It's located in McCrone Case, Des Moines State Clear, 1550.

0: recently caught a broadcast in the area of Mula on IE for a attempt to locate a party who was suicidal. Have a location now, 293573 on 10th Street Arrowhead Park in the Mula area. Checking if you have a trooper to assist. My deputies are on another call. Have a party, Angel Geller, in a gray RAV4 Nebraska plate, Adam Mary Adam 545. Female party has history of suicidal threats and currently left her child with an uncle and stated that she was leaving. She has an iPhone location showing in a small parking lot in the northwest corner of the lake, if you have somebody that could check the area.
1: Do you know if she has any weapons?
0: It's unknown at this time.
1: 10-5-16-01.
0: Thank you, Patty. It's Thursday night.

0: from Pike County on R4, call 41 Storm Lake.
1: Pike County, go ahead for Storm Lake.
0: I do have a deputy route with a drill. He's going to be coming from 400th and Mahogany area.
1: 10-4, 16-13,
0: okay, 5-10.

0: before this is not patch, set up a patch with them to R4 Tap 42. I'm having the troopers move over there.
1: I'll let the deputy know to move. Pack 42, thank you. 1640.
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me on oxygen. They don't think the oxygen is working. He's had a difficulty breathing. He does have a history of heart issues. I'm trying to get more, but he's very anxious.

Her female's first name is Angel. Description is going to be date of birth in 1989. She is 5'5", 245 pounds. She has brown hair. She is have brown eyes. Also 43, she is also Native American as well. Thank you, 49.

Mary, stand by for flight broadcast. Buckhurst, Casey's, and Crescent, 111 Old Mormon Bridge Road. Called in by an employee. They advised a female party entered the store. She was acting funny, talking funny, walking around the parking lot. Caller thought she was possibly intoxicated. She got into a gray sedan. Back end was damaged back when it was broken out. Had a South Dakota plate. Paul King, Adam Henry, Nora Tom. Again, South Dakota, Paul King, Adam Henry, Nora Tom. She was the only occupant of the vehicle. The vehicle did leave westbound on Old Mormon Bridge. Again, from the Casey's and Crescent, 111 Old Mormon. In a broadcast from the KLK, 5 minutes, 1653.

and a white Ford pickup with yellow lights. Tried to run the caller off the road. About a 5-minute time delay. If located, make your own case. Des Moines State Clear at 1705.

07 flagship at the trailer court for an 87-year-old male who has company there with him. Company is my caller. She's advising that he's very lethargic, keeps falling asleep, hard to understand. Think that's been at least going on since about 11:30 this morning. Again, you're needed at 807 Flagship Circle for a 82-year-old male, very lethargic, hard to understand, and keeps falling asleep.

0: King Ocean Zebra 961, showing 5 of 2026 on a silver 2014 Chevy Equinox, -29.
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0: Okay, in reference to the female at Arrowhead, could you page out EMS for her and have them stage somewhere near it? They're going to be near campsite 5354 at the Simon Ravine in the water.
1: We'll page the alert rescue. 7356.
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0: 46 the Black Yukon.
1: 4 he's on. It's going to show us old U.S. Highway 53 southbound, just north of Rochester.

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0: Platte County, if you want to relate to Neola EMS, go ahead and go on scene. A female subject is not letting any troopers make contact with her or getting a close to her. So just checking in there, but they'd be on scene out there as well.
1: Ford's on location, assisting with drones.
0: 10-4, 238.

are with Texas plates, driving slowly with their hazards on. Again, a small white car with Texas plates, driving slowly with their hazards on. Both of you make your own case to Wednesday clear at 17:49.

took a driving complaint, dark green semi with a box trailer, upper right hand corner of the trailer, trailer number R-Robert-71817. It's going to be Idaho plates. He's in Tom Arzen Robert 5267. Vehicles all over the road. They got a black curtain hanging in the driver's side window. I'm able to get a description of the driver. Again, northbound from the 1, I-29, dark green semi with a box trailer. Trailer number R-Robert 71817. Idaho plates. T-Tom R-Robert 5267. Vehicles unable to maintain lanes. The town make your own case. Fremont County Clear 1802.

0: So both of them will not be at Arrowhead for the timing.
1: Yes, I'll relay that over to the guy from
0: Parker. Is clear. Thank you. 1805.
1: Sure.

0: officers on scene at Arrowhead were direct. You can let your deputy know they can just 1022. They can disregard.
1: 10-4, I do have a female deputy that is head up on this property. I mean, if one is needed later. 10-4,
0: 1806.
1: 06.

Pull attention I-80 westbound from the 51 exit, 51 exit. Took reports of a white Toyota, unknown model with no license plate. They are unable to maintain their lanes and driving strangely. Again, I-80 westbound from the 51 exit. If located, make your own case. Normally stay clear. 1824.

0: 3268, Pocono Glen. I have a deputy out on a threat report. He's came up on the radio twice. I've heard his voice. He's not answering now, and he's not answering his phone. 23268, Pocono Glen.
1: Temporal, give me a call.
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8 returning to Black 2003 Pontiac Grand Prix, expired 7 of 2026 to a Chelsea Ray Kyle out of Osceola. 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
0: I just had a deputy for you. 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

0: 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This is Adams.
1: My deputy is advising that they are 10-2 at that address in Villisca. Thank you to your deputy.
0: 10-4. 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

1205 North Elm Street in Creston for a 79-year-old female needing lift assistance only. Lift assistance only. Her husband is there. He'll be letting me in the front door. She's in the back bedroom, fell from her chair. 1901.